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4: Tonight looks mostly cloudy with lows in the low 50s. Tomorrow, expect a mix of sun and clouds with highs near 70. Then tomorrow night, there's a slight chance of a shower or two as lows drop to the upper 50s. Thursday brings clouds with limited sunshine and highs in the mid-70s. Friday, look for rain with close to half an inch expected, temperatures in the upper 60s, and winds out of the east at 10.

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8: Tonight looks mostly cloudy with lows in the low 50s. Tomorrow, expect a mix of sun and clouds with highs near 70. Then tomorrow night, there's a slight chance of a shower or two as lows drop to the upper 50s. Thursday brings clouds with limited sunshine and highs in the mid-70s. Friday, look for rain with close to half an inch expected, temperatures in the upper 60s, and winds out of the east at 10.

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4: Tonight looks mostly cloudy with lows in the low 50s. Tomorrow, expect a mix of sun and clouds with highs near 70. Then tomorrow night, there's a slight chance of a shower or two as lows drop to the upper 50s. Thursday brings clouds with limited sunshine and highs in the mid 70s. Friday, look for rain, with close to half an inch expected, temperatures in the upper 60s, and winds out of the east at 10.

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100.1. 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
5: Skies stay partly cloudy overnight with lows near 54. Clouds thicken up tomorrow with highs in the low 70s, and that cloud cover sticks around into the night with lows in the upper 50s. Thursday brings more of the same, mostly cloudy with highs again in the low 70s. Then Friday, watch for rain, around half an inch expected, temperatures in the upper 60s, and east winds near 10.
6: Thunder 100.1.

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1: Skies stay partly cloudy overnight with lows near 54. Clouds thicken up tomorrow with highs in the low 70s, and that cloud cover sticks around into the night with lows in the upper 50s. Thursday brings more of the same, mostly cloudy with highs again in the low 70s. Then Friday, watch for rain, around half an inch expected, temperatures in the upper 60s, and east winds near 10.

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5: Skies stay partly cloudy overnight with lows near 54. Clouds thicken up tomorrow with highs in the low 70s, and that cloud cover sticks around into the night with lows in the upper 50s. Thursday brings more of the same, mostly cloudy with highs again in the low 70s. Then Friday, watch for rain, around half an inch expected, temperatures in the upper 60s, and east winds near 10.

0: 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From the Fox Sports Studios in Los Angeles, here's Steve DeSager.
1: The NBA expects to vote on expansion in Seattle and Las Vegas by the end of the calendar year. Seattle's already set with an arena for the league. Lionel Messi will play his final game for Argentina October 6th at exhibition in Buenos Aires. In Major League Baseball at Cleveland, the Guardians hit a two-run double in the bottom of the ninth to beat the first-place White Sox 7-6. Guardians now just a half game back in the AL Central. In the AL West, Houston still with a one-game lead over the Rangers. Houston and Texas each won. In the AL East, Tampa Bay and the Yankees each won. Rays still 3.5 games over New York. The Tampa Bay victory was 2-1 against the A's. Junior Caminero hit a solo homer in the bottom of the ninth, his 41st home run of the year that leads the American League. Atlanta won at the Cubs 6-3, while Milwaukee was a winner 5-1 at Pittsburgh. The Brewers clinched the NL Central title again. 11-inning wins for the Orioles and Miami.
2: Tonight stays partly cloudy with lows in the mid-50s. Sunshine will be limited today as highs climb into the low 70s. Clouds increase overnight, with lows settling in the upper 50s. Tomorrow brings considerable cloud cover, with highs holding steady in the low 70s. Then on Friday, rain moves in, with around half an inch expected, temperatures in the upper 60s, and winds out of the east at 10.

It's in the ashtray. Half empty bottle of Gatorade rolling in the floorboard. That dirty Braves cap on the dash. Dog tags hanging from the rear view. Old school kid.

0: 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Here's Steve DeSager.
1: The NBA expects to vote on expansion in Seattle and Las Vegas by the end of the calendar year. Seattle's already set with an arena for the league. Lionel Messi will play his final game for Argentina October 6th at exhibition in Buenos Aires. In Major League Baseball at Cleveland, the Guardians hit a two-run double in the bottom of the ninth to beat the first-place White Sox 7-6. Guardians now just a half game back in the AL Central. In the AL West, Houston still with a one-game lead over the Rangers. Houston and Texas each one. In the AL East, Tampa Bay and the Yankees each won. Rays still 3.5 games over New York. The Tampa Bay victory was 2-1 against the A's. Junior Caminero hit a solo homer in the bottom of the ninth, his 41st home run of the year that leads the American League. Atlanta won at the Cubs 6-3, while Milwaukee was a winner 5-1 at Pittsburgh. The Brewers clinched the NL Central title again. 11-inning wins for the Orioles and Miami.
2: Tonight stays partly cloudy with lows in the mid-50s. Sunshine will be limited today as highs climb into the low 70s. Clouds increase overnight, with lows settling in the upper 50s. Tomorrow brings considerable cloud cover, with highs holding steady in the low 70s. Then on Friday, rain moves in, with around half an inch expected, temperatures in the upper 60s, and winds out of the east at 10.

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0: 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From the Fox Sports Studios in Los Angeles, here's Steve DeSager.
1: The NBA expects to vote on expansion in Seattle and Las Vegas by the end of the calendar year. Seattle's already set with an

0: arena for the league. Lionel Messi will play his final game for Argentina October 6th at exhibition in Buenos Aires. In Major League Baseball at Cleveland, the Guardians hit a two-run double in the bottom of the ninth to beat the first-place White Sox 7-6. Guardians now just a half game back in the AL Central. In the AL West, Houston still with a one-game lead over the Rangers. Houston and Texas each won. In the AL East, Tampa Bay and the Yankees each won. Rays still 3.5 games over New York. The Tampa Bay victory was 2-1 against the A's. Junior Caminero hit a solo homer in the bottom of the ninth, his 41st home run of the year that leads the American League. Atlanta won at the Cubs 6-3, while Milwaukee was a winner 5-1 at Pittsburgh. The Brewers clinched the NL Central title again. 11-inning wins for the Orioles and Miami.
1: Tonight stays partly cloudy with lows in the mid-50s. Sunshine will be limited today as highs climb into the low 70s. Clouds increase overnight, with lows settling in the upper 50s. Tomorrow brings considerable cloud cover, with highs holding steady in the low 70s. Then on Friday, rain moves in, with around half an inch expected, temperatures in the upper 60s, and winds out of the east at 10.

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0: 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From the Fox Sports Studios in Los Angeles, here's Steve DeSager.
1: The NBA expects to vote on expansion in Seattle and Las Vegas by the end of the calendar year. Seattle's already set with an arena for the league. Lionel Messi will play his final game for Argentina October 6th at exhibition in Buenos Aires. In Major League Baseball at Cleveland, the Guardians hit a two-run double in the bottom of the ninth to beat the first-place White Sox 7-6. Guardians now just a half game back in the AL Central. In the AL West, Houston still with a one-game lead over the Rangers. Houston and Texas each won. In the AL East, Tampa Bay and the Yankees each won. Rays still 3.5 games over New York. The Tampa Bay victory was 2-1 against the A's. Junior Caminero hit a solo homer in the bottom of the ninth, his 41st home run of the year that leads the American League. Atlanta won at the Cubs 6-3, while Milwaukee was a winner 5-1 at Pittsburgh. The Brewers clinched the NL Central title again. 11-inning wins for the Orioles and Miami.
2: Tonight stays partly cloudy with lows in the mid-50s. Sunshine will be limited today as highs climb into the low 70s. Clouds increase overnight, with lows settling in the upper 50s. Tomorrow brings considerable cloud cover, with highs holding steady in the low 70s. Then on Friday, rain moves in, with around half an inch expected, temperatures in the upper 60s, and winds out of the east at 10.

0: 100.1. From the Fox Sports Studios in Los Angeles, here's Steve DeSager.
1: The NBA expects to vote on expansion in Seattle and Las Vegas by the end of the calendar year. Seattle's already set with an arena for the league. Lionel Messi will play his final game for Argentina October 6th at exhibition in Buenos Aires. In Major League Baseball at Cleveland, the Guardians hit a two-run double in the bottom of the ninth to beat the first-place White Sox 7-6. Guardians now just a half game back in the AL Central. In the AL West, Houston still with a one-game lead over the Rangers. Houston and Texas each won. In the AL East, Tampa Bay and the Yankees each won. Rays still 3.5 games over New York. The Tampa Bay victory was 2-1 against the A's. Junior Caminero hit a solo homer in the bottom of the ninth, his 41st home run of the year that leads the American League. Atlanta won at the Cubs 6-3, while Milwaukee was a winner 5-1 at Pittsburgh. The Brewers clinched the NL Central title again. 11-inning wins for the Orioles and Miami.
2: Tonight stays partly cloudy with lows in the mid-50s. Sunshine will be limited today as highs climb into the low 70s. Clouds increase overnight, with lows settling in the upper 50s. Tomorrow brings considerable cloud cover, with highs holding steady in the low 70s. Then on Friday, rain moves in, with around half an inch expected, temperatures in the upper 60s, and winds out of the east at 10.

0: Hey, it's Reed and Chelsea along with you. Hello, Chelsea.
1: Hey, Reed. Some people are wondering, are we still doing the daylight savings thing? Because there was talk about, you know, us not, right? There was like a bill that was... So the Senate has returned from a 5-week recess just a couple days ago, and they don't have a vote scheduled

0: for the legislation that would end the time change. So as of now, there's no vote scheduled for it.
1: So like, done with this.
0: It'd be pretty hard probably to turn it around because daylight savings is November 1st this year, which it's like Halloween is Saturday, the 31st, right? Like great time with candy, all that. And then you have daylight savings time and then you send them to school on Monday and like they're going to be just, it's like two whammies, in my opinion. Being a former teacher, it's like two whammies.
1: I think when I was a kid, I was kind of like, you know, daylight savings time, it is what it is.
0: Right.
1: It's good. It's fine. And now, as an adult, I'm like, no, this is nuts. Like, why do we do this to ourselves? And then I'm like, wait, we don't have to do this to ourselves? It's like, no, Arizona doesn't.
0: As an adult or as a parent, Reed?
1: Both.
0: Okay.
1: Because as an adult, too, you're just sitting there going, man, this would be so nice to not have to just have nights be dark so soon. You know, if you've got to go out, maybe do grocery shopping, whatever it might be.
0: Mm-hmm.
1: And then especially with kids, I mean, I just think about like in the deer stand. Now you'd say, well, it doesn't get lighter, so it's not like you get more hours.
0: Yes.
1: But it's just, I mean, it is so dark at 4:30 in mid-December.
0: I think being a parent, it's like, whoa, like we do need to make a change here because it's a week. You're still struggling after a week.
1: Oh, and then people have health risks and heart attacks and car accidents.
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0: That's Chelsea. I'm Reed. Chelsea, NBC unveiled a harder rock rework of Waiting All Day for Sunday Night for the 2026 season. Fans blasted it online. Carrie Underwood's still doing it, but they call it empty, shallow, worse than last year's version, which I don't know if that's a compliment.
1: Okay, I have to tune in.
0: Now, remember, we talked about Carrie maybe doing a little, a little rock and roll, so she defended it as part of her ongoing rock star fever dream.
1: Okay.
0: Said that to Rolling Stone. This is her 14th straight season on the theme. She debuted it September 2013. Some viewers did like the new mix. Faith Hill used to do it. She was very, very good, too. But I don't know. I just feel like people don't like change.
1: Okay. I'll have to, like, tune in.
0: I will, too. I have not heard it.
1: Right.
0: Maybe a little refresh.
1: Sure.
0: Isn't the worst thing. I mean, they've been doing it this way for, I think, like, a dozen plus years.
1: And it's like rock inspo, right? Like, it's more...
0: Exactly.
1: Okay. Yeah, people don't like change.
0: No, they don't.

0: Hey, it's Chelsea. He's Reed. Reed, let's go to the text line, 910-912-6060. We have a couple things to go through in the text line. So yesterday we were talking about, do you take your shoes off at somebody else's house?
1: Yes.
0: And we have a texter that says, no, the expectation is everyone kicks their shoes off in the garage, barefoot or socks in the house.
1: You ever have it though where you show up and you're wearing your ugly socks?
0: Mm. So the consensus was, yeah, take your shoes off. On another thing, we were talking about what can you ask your kid after school? I really like this one. This one says, in response to your discussion this morning about what questions to ask your kids when they come home from school, I always enjoyed asking the kids and the grandkids what made them laugh during the day. I would also ask them, what did they do to make someone's day better? It made for good discussions. I hope you two have a great day. Deanne. I think that's very beautiful. Sweet. I really like the one, what did you do to make someone someone's day better? Reed, what did you do today so far to make my day better?
1: Well, I made a toast.
0: Oh.
1: And I got your water bottle together with three ice cubes, just like you like it. Shaken, not stirred.
0: Okay, so. Reed.

0: Country music news. Chels got the... I mean, it's not even the rumor mill, because Hardy says he and Kane Brown have been writing together, spending time in the studio on an undisclosed project that could be released eventually.
1: Mm-hmm.
0: Very cryptic.
1: Yeah.
0: No details on his format. No details. Because, with Kane Brown and Hardy, it's not just guaranteed to be country.
1: That's true.
0: So I say country music news, but no release date, rollout, but they're cooking on something.
1: I love that.
0: Not cooking up, cooking on something. So we'll see. That's a good collaboration. I feel like two different styles there.
1: Very different, but it could be great if it comes together.
0: I think it would be. That's a lot of, I think those are a couple intelligent music guys, so we'll see.
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4: The NBA expects to vote on expansion in Seattle and Las Vegas by the end of the calendar year. Seattle's already set with an arena for the league. Lionel Messi will play his final game for Argentina October 6th at exhibition in Buenos Aires. In Major League Baseball at Cleveland, the Guardians hit a two-run double in the bottom of the ninth to beat the first-place White Sox 7-6. Guardians now just a half game back in the AL Central. In the AL West, Houston still with a one-game lead over the Rangers. Houston and Texas each one. In the AL East, Tampa Bay and the Yankees each won. Rays still 3.5 games over New York. The Tampa Bay victory was 2-1 against the A's. Junior Caminero hit a solo homer in the bottom of the ninth, his 41st home run of the year that leads the American League. Atlanta won at the Cubs 6-3, while Milwaukee was a winner 5-1 at Pittsburgh. The Brewers clinched the NL Central title again. 11 inning wins for the Orioles and Miami.

0: Reed and Chelsea, along with you.
1: Reed, the AI crisis talk continues. You have Bill Gates chiming in on this, Reed. So he said, quote, I don't think any government is nearly as deep on this as they have to be. Governments are way behind on this one, end quote.
0: There was a guy who left Anthropic who put this tweet out.
1: Yep.
0: And it went viral.
1: Yep.
0: About, you know, we could all die within, you know, the end of the decade. And yep. You and I talked about that before. And I have a hard time really thinking that humanity, with everything we've survived, the bubonic plague, you know, all these things, that we would get wiped out.
1: I know, but when Bill Gates says it, Reed?
0: Well, I agree with him. I mean, how could a government agency have enough knowledge on this stuff? Mm-hmm. I mean, how could they? So I don't think that that's a shot at anyone or anything like that. But what they're saying, Chelsea, is that if people go, well, why would this happen? Well, if AI just gets it in their head that to achieve their goal, humans are in their way, then they would go through, you know, they would go Terminator style. Other people think this is completely overblown or ridiculous. So,
1: I don't know.
0: I mean, it's for us just, I would say, regular people who, yes. Maybe you use a little AI, maybe you don't.
1: Right.
0: You know, it's just like, what's going on over there? Like, what's going on in Silicon Valley? Like, what are they doing in China? What now?
1: I don't know, Reed. It still is

0: Hey, it's Reed and Chelsea. Do our kids have a squishy, this viral toy?
1: No.
0: So TSA is confiscating them because this squishy toy may count as a liquid, according to TSA. So TSA has applied the 3.4-ounce liquid rule to gel or liquid-filled squishy toys. So one mom said her 9-year-old's largest butter squishy was pulled in June at the Charleston International Airport. Agents said people sometimes empty squishies and refill them with other substances. With 20 minutes to board, the family shipped the toy home instead of surrendering it.
1: Oh, my gosh.
0: 20 minutes to board, they risked it.
1: How do you ship it home from the airport? Is there a station?
0: There must be.
1: Never seen it, never heard of it.
0: This mom said parents shouldn't learn the rule at the checkpoint, but I would say to this mom, it is on you to know if you can or can't bring things on board.
1: Yeah.
0: You gotta check on that. Have you ever had to ditch something right before? I'm not talking about like a bottle of water you couldn't finish. I mean, have you ever you can have like shaving razors or something.
1: Oh,
0: yeah, that got caught in my grandpa's one time. He had like shaving razors accidentally in his carry-on luggage or something.
1: Sure. I wouldn't even
0: Or like a pocket knife. People have like a pocket knife that they just carry.
1: Right.
0: And, you know, they just use it for whatever, but can't bring that on a plane. Sometimes easy to forget.
1: Okay.
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6: Today brings limited sunshine with highs in the low 70s. Clouds take over later tonight and lows settle into the upper 50s. Tomorrow stays considerably cloudy, with temps once again in the low 70s, then partly cloudy skies tomorrow night with a low in the mid-50s. Friday looks like a rain day, with close to half an inch of accumulation expected, readings in the upper 60s, and east winds at 10.

0: a little Brewers baseball here, Chels. Best record in baseball. When I was at the game on Sunday with my dad, and obviously they lost in a close one. But I said to him, did you ever think you'd be sitting here looking at the best team in baseball? Just with the salary cap that doesn't exist, the rules. And he said, no. I mean, and there was such a playoff drought and all of that.
1: Are you feeling it, Reed?
0: I will tell you what.
1: Okay.
0: Why can't this team win the World Series? If they get this kind of third pitcher thing figured out, which I liked how the guy played on Sunday, I just
1: didn't
0: I don't
1: a
0: know,
1: coworker
0: for me,
1: of ours, Craig, say it's the year. Didn't he say that?
0: He's been waiting a long time.
1: He said it's the year. And then he said, you and Reed have to go to a game. And he inspired us because then I got it on the calendar.
0: And we went.
1: And we saw the Miz pitch. I mean, how lucky was that on a Sunday?
0: That was awesome. So that's what have I been to then? Two games this year? And
1: yes.
0: Just a great time. Brought in a couple bags of peanuts.
1: Oh, you did?
0: Yeah, I went right through both of them. Just mowed through them. They weren't huge
1: bags.
0: That's
1: awesome.
0: They weren't huge bags. But it's just, you know, you shell them and then you just slide them under your seat.
1: For the people to pick up.
0: For the people to pick up.
1: Sad.
0: But it's peanuts at a game.
1: Okay.
0: Would you rather have shelled peanuts or spit seeds? You know, the shells of the seeds.
1: Peanuts.
0: Peanuts, I think, would be a lot less gross.
1: Yeah, that's true.
0: You ever try to eat a whole peanut with a shell on it?
1: Yeah.
0: Not pleasant.
1: No.
0: But when I got annoyed by shelling them, I'll just pop the whole thing in my mouth.
1: You're
0: I do that once
1: me.
0: And I'm like, yeah, it's all
1: keep
0: shelling.
1: Can't do that.
0: Them.
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0: property taxes.
1: Property taxes statewide saw the largest increase in more than three decades.
2: That's Democrat David Crowley's plan. 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Crowley raised property taxes in Milwaukee County.
3: Crowley recommends increasing the property tax levy.
2: David Crowley even wants to expand the fraud-ridden state Medicaid program.
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1: Oh, absolutely.
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0: She's Chels Reed. Chels, very sad news that came out about the athlete who passed away during the half marathon in Madison. I was in Madison for Badger stuff on Saturday. Saw everybody doing it, and it's so impressive. But a 51-year-old Colorado man died after a medical emergency at Ironman 70.3 Wisconsin. Authorities were alerted at 7:45 in the morning during the swim in Lake Monona. UW Lake Rescue pulled him from the water with no pulse, no breathing.
1: Wow.
0: Paramedics tried life-saving measures. He died at a local hospital. They say it's unclear why he went unresponsive. It's the fourth Ironman-related death in Madison since 2019. So it's serious business, these Ironmans. It's no joke. And I've always just thought with those swimmers, you know, that swimming portion, because that's the most dangerous part, right?
1: Mm-hmm.
0: And I would think the biking also would be very dangerous if someone has an issue.
1: Just overall, you think of just the how much acceleration on your body, and that's not the right word.
0: Exhaustion.
1: Sure. But just your heart, and just that's a long time to be exercising.
0: I think the way that I am, I could have gotten into that stuff, but I have no interest in
1: all
0: pushing
1: power
0: myself.
1: To people that are.
0: It's incredible.
1: I
0: think it's outstanding.
1: Right.
0: I think it's amazing. But I will say that, yeah, I've just never had a desire to push my body to that limit, because I mean, we had a friend who she tried to kind of run a marathon untrained or a half marathon. She fractured her foot.
1: Oh, yes.
0: I mean, she actually fractured her foot.
1: And still kept going.
0: And went through the rest of it.
1: Yep.
0: So, I mean, the mental willpower, whole thing is, it's incredible. And again, two thumbs up.
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0: old for the dream, but not the 98-year-old graduating college thing. Chelsea, 48-year-old dad of three just made his college football. I knew you would see this. Made his college football debut.
1: Okay.
0: And he actually got a pass breakup. Justin Buzzard, 48 years old, freshman defensive end at San Jose City College. He wears number 48 for his age.
1: That's cool.
0: Three kids, two sons that play high school football.
1: Oh, my gosh.
0: He signed at Whitworth University 30 years ago, red shirt, then got hurt before playing. Okay. One of his sons encouraged him, do it.
1: Go back.
0: He added 10 pounds of muscle.
1: Nice.
0: And 3 weeks in, he's doing well. He said, I haven't hit anyone in a football game in 30 years.
1: Wow. 48.
0: Now, he looks good. I see a picture. I mean, he looks...
1: Okay.
0: Yeah, he looks good. Fit. But so can anybody just go back and play college ball if you never used up your eligibility?
1: I don't know. I mean,
0: and maybe that doesn't even matter if you used up all your eligibility in today's NIL world. But just how does the official rules work? But good for this guy. It'd be quite something, though, to be like, you know, you're hitting a dad of three.
1: Yeah.
0: Not that NFL guys
1: you
0: don't do
1: know
0: that.
1: With the helmet, though.
0: And I think they'll know now. Number 48 on this City College team, I think they'll know.
1: Oh, my gosh.
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3: Here are some stories we are working on today. The Reedsburg School District will be holding a building referendum this fall to construct a new middle school. The first of several informational sessions coming up next week. We'll talk with District Administrator Tom Burkhalter. The State Patrol is planning to conduct aerial enforcement along the interstate corridor in Columbia and Dane counties this weekend. Gas prices have hit a spike. Statewide average now more than $4 a gallon. And a number of hunting seasons set to begin over the next several days, including goose and bear.

whether you're behind the desk or behind the wheel. Thanks for listening. Thunder 100.1. Keeping it country.

0: Hey, it's Chelsea. He's Reed. Reed, I know you are not a Dancing with the Stars fan, or you don't watch.
1: Not even a little
0: bit. But it premiered last night, and we have another show tonight. And Whitney, who is one of the pros on there, Whitney Carson, she is expecting. Plus, she is on Dancing with the Stars. I mean,
1: She can do that. She's consulting with her doctors.
0: Right. And she said, you know, she's feeling good. She's obviously listening to her body, making sure the baby's healthy and all of that. But, like, that is so rigorous to be on Dancing with the Stars and to be wearing the heels and just bopping around like that. I just, no. Like, I was wearing oversized sweatpants, Reed shirt. I'm
1: flip-flops.
0: Just whatever. And, you know, feeling sick, eating, you know, the Swiss Miss chocolate.

0: Reed Chelsea with you. We talked a little bit back there about the Brewers, Chels, and this amazing season. And let's talk a little Brandon Woodruff here.
1: Okay.
0: So, obviously, you're looking at, it'd be great to get him back. He's throwing from 105 feet per MLB.com. The 33-year-old went on the injured list right after the 4th of July with right shoulder inflammation.
1: Okay.
0: 2-2, ERAs under 3, 47 strikeouts, and just 9 starts this year. Brewers evaluate him at the end of the month for a playoff ramp-up.
1: Mm.
0: So,
1: playoff ramp up.
0: Yes. And if they could get Brandon Woodruff.
1: Okay.
0: This would be nice because usually that's just what the Dodgers get to do. You know, they get to add talent right, right there at the end.
1: Yeah.
0: And it would be nice if they could have him fresh, ready to rock.
1: Okay.
0: And we'll see. I'll tell you, it's fun watching Brewers games, but
1: yeah,
0: we're all just kind of waiting now.
1: Mm-hmm.
0: You know, it's,
1: yeah, they have three home games left.
0: Yeah, we're just waiting for, and then it's going to go from we're really comfortable to.
1: Right.
0: Every pitch.
1: I know.
0: On the edge of your seat.
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3: 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Boys soccer last night. Reedsburg gets its first win of the fall, defeating Richland Center 3-1. Rylan Brooks and Noah Wenninger tallies for the Beavers. Wisconsin Dells shut down Nakusa 8-0. Amari Alcantara with two goals. Goals also from Bentley Lawyer, Noam Zarauchi, Manny Alva, Lionel Santos, Alex Oliveira, and Manuel Sanchez Hernandez. Baraboo fell to Oregon 4-1. Finn Schindler the tally for the T-Birds. Volleyball from the Badger Large. Baraboo a winner in Watertown 3-1. In the South Central, Wisconsin Dells comes from behind to defeat Waupaca 3-2, winning 15-7 in the fifth. For the Chiefs, Piper Waterman with 24 digs and 16 kills. Emma Steffen with 25 assists. Reedsburg lost at McFarland in the Badger small 3-2, dropping a 15-12 decision in the fifth. For the Beavers, Aubrey Matthews with 20 digs, Linnea Retzlaff 15 assists, Ressa Thompson 10 kills. Portage lost to Mount Horeb 3-1, Avery Olson 13 assists for the Warriors. Girls golf, a Badger small mini-meet at the Reedsburg Country Club. The Beavers placed second. Nicole Schaefer, a 50, Portage, 6, Berkeley Weber, a 43. The Badger Large Conference at Oak Ridge near Milton, Baraboo plays 7th, Ruby Brinker, a 48. The Brewers clinched the National League Central Division Championship last night, defeating the Pirates 5-1, a 4-run 6th inning does the trick. Joey Ortiz, 3 hits, 2 RBI. Luis Lara with a pair of ribbies, Bryce Terang with 4 walks, Jacob Mizorowski struck out 7 for the victory. Tonight on 97.3 FM and AM 1400, it's the Brewers and Pirates at 5:05. 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
5: Today brings limited sunshine with highs in the low 70s. Clouds take over later tonight and lows settle into the upper 50s. Tomorrow stays considerably cloudy with temps once again in the low 70s, then partly cloudy skies tomorrow night with a low in the mid 50s. Friday looks like a rain day with close to half an inch of accumulation expected, readings in the upper 60s, and east winds at 10.

0: country music news, I was looking at this article from Taste of Country, Chels, and it was talking about country stars that do not show up to the award show. And do they really owe it to fans to show up? Oh. Morgan Wallen hasn't showed up in the past, and he's had his reasons.
1: Okay.
0: You've had Jelly Roll, Jason Aldean didn't show up at the 2025 CMA Awards. And the article, the author says they don't owe fans attendance at award shows, but it does hurt the shows, the viewers, kind of the public profile, the excitement of it.
1: Yeah. Maybe does it hurt, you know, people were excited to see Jason Aldean or whatever and they didn't? You know, it's kind of like, oh, you see him and then you say, we need to go see him in concert. You know what I'm saying?
0: Well, I'm surprised, to that point, I'm surprised the record labels don't block out those dates and say, you're probably going to be at this. And they don't have agreements with the award shows to say, hey, we're going to be promoting this music. Here's how we're going to do this.
1: I wonder if they do.
0: And the artist is just like, no?
1: Well, maybe sometimes the artist has something that comes up.
0: If it's a personal family thing, I get that. But when they have, like, so-and-so's performing in the UK, so he couldn't be here, or she couldn't make it because she's in Australia. And I'm like, well, how'd you book that?
1: Oh, I see what you're saying.
0: And I understand world tours, you can't just come back from Australia easily. Yeah, like I get, but I just, again, I'm surprised. Whenever there's not a big artist, I'm like, really? You didn't?
1: I'm
0: surprised that was even allowed.
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4: More than 70 school districts in the state will be holding a referendum question on November.

0: November 3rd, including in Reedsburg. The district asking for around $83 million to construct a new middle school to replace the aging and failing Webb Middle School. Numerous problems plagued the building the second half of last school year. Here's District Administrator Tom Burkhalter.
1: Three boilers that were shut down over that time period because they had aged out and had burst, had different mechanical issues with them, on top of two electrical fires, on top of the two major burst pipes that flooded thousands of gallons into the school. So when you put this out over time and the hundreds of thousands of dollars that we had to put into the middle school just this year alone, it has become an environment where we need to get kids out of.
0: The district will be holding a series of community information sessions. The first such is Tuesday night from 7 until 8 o'clock at the Webb Middle School library. The State Patrol is planning to conduct aerial enforcement along the interstate corridor in Columbia and Dane counties this weekend, primarily to help out with public safety, including enforcing traffic laws to make sure drivers reach their destinations. They're looking to crack down on speeding and aggressive driving. Motorists have seen a dramatic increase in the price of gas as of late, up nearly 25 cents a gallon in just the last month. The statewide average now well over $4 a gallon. And a number of hunting seasons are slated to begin over the next several days, including goose and bear. For a complete list of hunting season schedules and regulations, you can go online to dnr.wi.gov. Now you're up to date. I'm Tom Demeen, Magnum Media News.
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0: She's Chelsea. I'm Reed. Chelsea, this is tough. A mom here got pranked. 30-year-old saw her baby list registry marked fully purchased.
1: Reed, you and I are on the same wavelength today.
0: You were Avis too?
1: Yes.
0: Do you want to do it?
1: I didn't read it, though, so you tell me.
0: So Alex Cooper, famous podcaster, it was under her name, and she thought, wow, she bought everything on my registry. Because she had been clearing registries for other expecting moms, so it seemed really legit.
1: Yes.
0: Baby list later confirmed someone falsely marked the items. Nothing was actually purchased. The mom, due in October, believed it was for several days before she learned the truth. After she shared the story, more than 40 strangers cleared the registry for real within 2 days.
1: Alex Cooper should have cleared it.
0: I don't know if she knew about it.
1: Sure.
0: But 40 strangers all pitched in. There's such an example of like humanity and restoring your faith in humanity. But
1: I love that, Reed. And just, babies need so much stuff.
0: People that just do
1: Reed
0: this stuff.
1: Reed was like, what's a registry? What do we need? It's like, oh my goodness sakes. They need so much stuff. How could a little person need so much equipment?
0: Yeah, it's so much equipment. It's so much of it's big equipment, too. You know, it's not you think of like a little swing. Baby rattle or a pacifier. No, it's a swing. It's a whole cradle. It's a whole...
1: A jumper. Know.
0: Yeah, I mean, the things that they just sit in to turn around and push little buttons and things. You know, so...

0: And the people that just, that's their existence, is just to do these kind of pranks, just to like fool a 30-year-old mom expecting next month.
1: Yeah, that's so sad.
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0: Reed and Chelsea with you. You can't live this way, but I'm just kicking myself a little bit. You know, we've got to get some dirt put down. I need to plant some grass. Ripped out some of this old landscaping that was ugly.
1: Can't at this point you just leave it for next year?
0: We missed
1: year.
0: The rain window, you know?
1: Oh, I told you.
0: Because now I have to get the black dirt. And it's like, well, it's going to rain yet this week. I don't know. I've got to get the black dirt. I mean, maybe if I can get it in before this weekend, if we get some. But when it rains, usually, I mean, I don't mind. I'm like, yeah, that's good for the grass. And I'm like, I could have had that planted.
1: You know I told you this.
0: But I've been busy.
1: Yeah.
0: And it was kind of like, we need black dirt. No, we don't. No, we really do, but not a lot.
1: Oh, my gosh.
0: And I want to have it leveled. Because I don't think you could just plant the grass and have it be bumpy.
1: I've only been on Reed about this for the last 3 weeks, and Reed has done... I don't want to say Reed has done nothing about it,
0: Reed's
1: been carrying the team here.
0: And...
1: No, excuse me.
0: What it took for me to get it to the place where it was even possible to get black dirt.
1: I was going to say, you carried the team on the project for sure. So I really shouldn't talk, but I did say, there's some rain coming if you want to plant some grass.
0: Yeah, it's just, but you can't live that way. But yeah, as it's raining, I'm like, I wonder how tall the grass would be now.
1: Shoulda, couldas.
0: Get you every time.
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3: 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Boys soccer last night. Reedsburg gets its first win of the fall, defeating Richland Center 3-1. Rylan Brooks and Noah Wenninger tallies for the Beavers. Wisconsin Dells shut down Nakusa 8-0. Amari Alcantara with two goals. Goals also from Bentley Lawyer, Noam Zrauchi, Manny Alva, Lionel Santos, Alex Oliveira, and Manuel Sanchez Hernandez. Baraboo fell to Oregon 4-1. Finn Schindler the tally for the T-Birds. Volleyball from the Badger Large. Baraboo a winner in Watertown 3-1. In the South Central, Wisconsin Dells comes from behind to defeat Waupaca 3-2, winning 15-7 in the fifth. For the Chiefs, Piper Waterman with 24 digs and 16 kills. Emma Steffen with 25 assists. Reedsburg lost at McFarland in the Badger Small 3-2. Dropping a 15-12 decision in the fifth. For the Beavers, Aubrey Matthews with 20 digs, Linnea Retzlaff 15 assists, Ressa Thompson 10 kills. Portage lost to Mount Horeb 3-1, Avery Olson 13 assists for the Warriors. Girls golf, a Badger small mini meet at the Reedsburg Country Club. The Beavers placed second, Nicole Schaefer of 50, Portage 6, Berkeley Weber a 43. The Badger Large Conference at Oak Ridge near Milton. Baraboo placed 7th, Ruby Brinker a 48. The Brewers clinched the National League Central Division Championship last night, defeating the Pirates 5-1. A 4-run 6th inning does the trick. Joey Ortiz, 3 hits, 2 RBI. Luis Lara with a pair of ribbies. Bryce Terang with 4 walks. Jacob Mizorowski struck out 7 for the victory. 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

0: Hey, it's Reed and Chelsea along with you. Hello, Chelsea.
1: Hey, Reed. Some people are wondering, are we still doing the daylight savings thing? Because there was talk about, you know, us not, right? There was like a bill that was... So the Senate has returned from a five-week recess just a couple days ago, and they don't have a vote scheduled for the legislation that would end the time change. So as of now, there's no vote scheduled for it.
0: So like, done with this.
1: It'd be pretty hard probably to turn it around because daylight savings is November 1st this year, which it's like Halloween is Saturday, the 31st, right? Like great time with candy, all that. And then you have daylight savings time and then you send them to school on Monday and like they're going to be just, it's like two whammies, in my opinion. Being a former teacher, it's like two whammies.
0: I think when I was a kid, I was kind of like, you know, daylight savings time, it is what it is.
1: Right.
0: It's good. It's fine. And now, as an adult, I'm like, no, this is nuts. Like, why do we do this to ourselves? And then I'm like, wait, we don't have to do this to ourselves? It's like, no, Arizona doesn't.
1: As an adult or as a parent, Reed?
0: Both.
1: Okay.
0: Because as an adult, too, you're just sitting there going, man, this would be so nice to not have to just have nights be dark so soon. You know, if you've got to go out, maybe do grocery shopping, whatever it might be.
1: Mm-hmm.
0: And then especially with kids, I mean, I just think about like in the deer stand. Now you'd say, well, it doesn't get lighter, so it's not like you get more hours.
1: Yes.
0: But it's just, I mean, it is so dark at 4:30 in mid-December.
1: I think being a parent, it's like, whoa, like we do need to make a change here because it's a week. You're still struggling after a week.
0: Oh, and people have health risks and heart attacks and car accidents.

0: That's Chelsea. I'm Reed. Chelsea. NBC unveiled a harder rock rework of Waiting All Day for Sunday Night for the 2026 season. Fans blasted it online. Carrie Underwood's still doing it, but they call it empty, shallow, worse than last year's version, which I don't know if that's a compliment.
1: Okay, I have to tune in.
0: Now, remember, we talked about Carrie maybe doing a little,
1: yes,
0: little rock and roll, so yes, she defended it as part of her ongoing rock star fever dream.
1: Okay.
0: Said that to Rolling Stone. This is her 14th straight season on the theme. She debuted it September 2013. Some viewers did like the new mix. Faith Hill used to do it. She was very, very good, too. But I don't know. I just feel like people don't like change.
1: Okay. I'll have to, like, tune in.
0: I will, too. I have not heard it.
1: Right.
0: Maybe a little refresh.
1: Sure.
0: Isn't the worst thing. I mean, they've been doing it this way for, I think, like, a dozen plus years.
1: And it's like rock inspo, right? Like it's more...
0: Exactly.
1: Okay. Yeah, people don't like change.
0: No, they don't.
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6: Today brings limited sunshine with highs in the low 70s. Clouds take over later tonight and lows settle into the upper 50s. Tomorrow stays considerably cloudy with temps once again in the low 70s, then partly cloudy skies tomorrow night with a low in the mid 50s. Friday looks like a rain day with close to half an inch of accumulation expected, readings in the upper 60s, and east winds at 10.

0: Hey, it's Chelsea. He's Reed. Reed, let's go to the text line, 910-912-6060. We have a couple things to go through in the text line. So yesterday we were talking about, do you take your shoes off at somebody else's house?
1: Yes.
0: And we have a texter that says, no, the expectation is everyone kicks their shoes off in the garage, barefoot or socks in the house.
1: You ever have it though where you show up and you're wearing your ugly socks?
0: Mm. So the consensus was, yeah, take your shoes off. On another thing, we were talking about what can you ask your kid after school? I really like this one. This one says, in response to your discussion this morning about what questions to ask your kids when they come home from school, I always enjoyed asking the kids and the grandkids what made them laugh during the day. I would also ask them, what did they do to make someone's day better? It made for good discussions. I hope you two have a great day, Deanne. I think that's very beautiful. Sweet. I really like the one, what did you do to make someone's day better? Reed, what did you do today so far to make my day better?
1: Well, I made a toast.
0: Oh.
1: And I got your water bottle together with 3 ice cubes, just like you like it. Shaken, not stirred.
0: Okay, so. Reed.
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3: More than 70 school districts in the state will be holding a referendum of some sort in November, including the Reedsburg School District. The district asking for $83 million to construct a new middle school to replace a failing and aging current building that suffered from numerous mechanical issues last year that hampered learning. Here's District Administrator Tom Burkhalter.
4: 3 boilers that were shut down over that time period because they had aged out and had burst, had different mechanical issues with them, on top of 2 electrical fires, on top of the 2 major burst pipes that flooded thousands of gallons into the school. So when you put this out over time and the hundreds of thousands of dollars that we had to put into the middle school just this year alone, it has become an environment where we need to get kids out of.
3: To that end, the district will be holding a series of community information sessions, the first of which is Tuesday night from 7 until 8 o'clock at the Webb Middle School library. The State Patrol plans to conduct aerial enforcement on the interstate corridor in Columbia and Dane counties this weekend. The primary mission is public safety, looking to crack down on those who choose to speed or drive aggressively and to make sure drivers reach their destinations. Drivers have seen an increase at the gas pump as of late, up nearly 25 cents a gallon in the last month. The statewide average now well over $4 a gallon. And more hunting season slated to begin in the coming days, including bear and goose. For a complete list of the hunting calendar and regulations, you can go online to dnr.wi.gov. Now you're up to date. I'm Tom Demeen, Magnum Media News.
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0: Reed and Chelsea, along with you.
1: Reed, the AI crisis talk continues. You have Bill Gates chiming in on this, Reed. So he said, quote, "I don't think any

0: government is nearly as deep on this as they have to be. Governments are way behind on this one, end quote.
1: There was a guy who left Anthropic who put this tweet out.
0: Yep.
1: And it went viral.
0: Yep.
1: About, you know, we could all die within, you know, the end of the decade. And yeah. You and I talked about that before. And I have a hard time really thinking that humanity, with everything we've survived, the bubonic plague, you know, all these things, that we would get wiped out.
0: I know, but when Bill Gates says it, Reed?
1: Well, I agree with him. I mean, how could a government agency have enough knowledge on this stuff? Mm-hmm. I mean, how could they? So I don't think that that's a shot at anyone or anything like that. But what they're saying, Chelsea, is that people go, well, why would this happen? Well, if AI just gets it in their head that to achieve their goal, humans are in their way, then they would go through, you know, they would go Terminator style. Other people think this is completely overblown or ridiculous. So,
0: I don't know.
1: I mean, it's for us just, I would say, regular people who, yes. Maybe you'll use a little AI, maybe you don't.
0: Right.
1: You know, it's just like, what's going on over there? Like, what's going on in Silicon Valley? Like, what are they doing in China? What, like, what now?
0: I don't know, Reed. It still is kind of freaky to me.

0: Hey, it's Reed and Chelsea. Do our kids have a squishy, this viral toy?
1: No.
0: So TSA is confiscating them because this squishy toy may count as a liquid, according to TSA. So TSA has applied the 3.4-ounce liquid rule to gel or liquid-filled squishy toys. So one mom said her 9-year-old's largest butter squishy was pulled in June at the Charleston International Airport. Agents said people sometimes empty squishies and refill them with other substances. With 20 minutes to board, the family shipped the toy home instead of surrendering it.
1: Oh, my gosh.
0: 20 minutes to board, they risked it.
1: How do you ship it home from the airport? Is there a station?
0: There must be.
1: Never seen it, never heard of it.
0: This mom said parents shouldn't learn the rule at the checkpoint, but I would say to this mom, it is on you to know if you can or can't bring things on board.
1: Yeah.
0: You gotta check on that. Have you ever had to ditch something right before? I'm not talking about like a bottle of water you couldn't finish. I mean, have you ever you can have like shaving razors or something.
1: Oh,
0: yeah, got caught in my grandpa's one time. He had like shaving razors accidentally in his carry-on luggage or something.
1: Sure. I wouldn't even
0: Or like a pocket knife. People have like a pocket knife that they just carry.
1: Right.
0: And, you know, they just use it for whatever, but can't bring that on a plane. Sometimes easy to forget.
1: Okay.
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2: Millions of dollars in property tax increases.
5: A hike in property taxes.
6: Property taxes statewide saw the largest increase in more than three decades.
2: That's Democrat David Crowley's plan. Crowley and the Democrats seem more interested in raising taxes to fund fraud than fight fraud. Crowley raised property taxes in Milwaukee County.
7: Crowley recommends increasing the property tax levy.
2: David Crowley even wants to expand the fraud-ridden state Medicaid program.
8: Are you in favor of expanding Medicaid?
9: Oh, absolutely.
2: The David Crowley plan. Higher property taxes, more Medicaid fraud. America's PAC, paid for and is responsible for the content of this advertising, not authorized by any candidate or candidate's agent or committee.

0: Reed and Chelsea. Let's talk a little Brewers baseball here. Chelsea, best record in baseball. When I was at the game on Sunday with my dad, and obviously they lost on a close one. But I said to him, did you ever think you'd be sitting here looking at the best team in baseball? Just with the salary cap that doesn't exist, the rules. And he said, no. I mean, and there was such a playoff drought and all of that.
1: Are you feeling it, Reed?
0: I will tell you what.
1: Okay.
0: Why can't this team win the World Series? If they get this kind of third pitcher thing figured out, which I liked how the guy played on Sunday,
1: Didn't a coworker of ours, Craig, say it's the year? Didn't he say that?
0: He's been waiting a long time.
1: He said it's the year. And then he said, you and Reed have to go to a game. And he inspired us because then I got it on the calendar and we went.
0: And
1: we saw the Miz pitch. I mean, how lucky was that on a Sunday?
0: That was awesome. So that's what have I been to then? Two games this year? And
1: yes.
0: Just a great time. Brought in a couple bags of peanuts.
1: Oh, you did?
0: Yeah, I went right through both of them. Just mowed through them. They weren't huge bags.
1: That's awesome.
0: They weren't huge bags, but it's just, you know, you shell them and then you just slide them under your seat.
1: For the people to pick up.
0: For the people to pick up. But that's peanuts at a game.
1: Okay.
0: Would you rather have shelled peanuts or spit seeds? You know, the shells of the seeds.
1: Peanuts.
0: Peanuts, I think, would be a lot less gross.
1: Yeah, that's true.
0: You ever try to eat a whole peanut with a shell on it?
1: Yeah.
0: Not pleasant.
1: No.

0: Country Music News Shell's Florida Georgia Line has announced its return to live performances with the 2027 Anything Goes Festival Tour, 12 festival run.
1: This is the reunited tour.
0: This is the reunion tour, as I said they would most certainly do, because too much money to be made, and I'm sure these guys do like each other. They're going to do Stagecoach. The 11 other stops have not yet been announced. No separate arena or venue tours have been announced, but good for these guys.
1: Okay, recalled this.
0: Yeah, I just, of course these things have, they got to happen.
1: Mm-hmm.
0: And there's, like I said, there's a lot of money to be made. And it doesn't mean you can't then also be doing individual stuff.
1: Oh, that's a good point.
0: So it's, I don't know, sometimes when it's like, and I understand if you have to separate for a bit to kind of focus on your stuff, but you can still be writing things on the side.
1: Yeah.
0: So Brian Kelly and Tyler Hubbard going to get back together, and they got a cool post up here. Was this on Instagram? So
1: wonder if they'll come to Wisco.
0: I'm happy for these guys because it's, I mean, that was not that long of a break. It's not like they waited 20 years.
1: Right, right.
0: And
1: what was it, five or six, maybe?
0: I think that's about right.
1: Okay.

0: She's Chelsum Reed. Chels, very sad news that came out about the athlete who passed away during the half marathon in Madison. I was in Madison for Badger stuff on Saturday. Saw everybody doing it, and it's so impressive. But a 51-year-old Colorado man died after a medical emergency at Ironman 70.3 Wisconsin. Authorities were alerted at 7:45 in the morning during the swim in Lake Monona. UW Lake Rescue pulled him from the water with no pulse, no breathing.
1: Why?
0: Paramedics tried life-saving measures. He died at a local hospital. They say it's unclear why he went unresponsive. It's the fourth Ironman-related death in Madison since 2019. So it's serious business, these Ironmans. It's no joke. And I've always just thought with those swimmers, you know, that swimming portion, because that's the most dangerous part, right?
1: Mm-hmm.
0: And I would think the biking also would be very dangerous if someone has an issue.
1: Just overall, you think of just the how much exhilaration on your body, and that's not the right word.
0: Exhaustion.
1: Sure. But just your heart, and just that's a long time to be exercising.
0: I think the way that I am, I could have gotten into that stuff, but I have no interest in
1: all
0: pushing
1: power
0: myself.
1: To people that are
0: it's incredible. It's I think it's outstanding.
1: Right.
0: I think it's amazing. But I will say that, yeah, I've just never had a desire to push my body to that limit. Because, I mean, we had a friend who she tried to kind of run a marathon untrained or a half marathon. She

0: fractured her foot.
1: Oh, yes.
0: I mean, she actually fractured her foot.
1: And still kept going.
0: And still, and went through the rest of it.
1: Yep.
0: So, I mean, the mental willpower, whole thing is, it's incredible. 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
7: Today brings limited sunshine with highs in the low 70s. Clouds take over later tonight and lows settle into the upper 50s. Tomorrow stays considerably cloudy with temps once again in the low 70s, then partly cloudy skies tomorrow night with a low in the mid 50s. Friday looks like a rain day with close to half an inch of accumulation expected, readings in the upper 60s, and east winds at 10.
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Well, she walked right up to me, handed me a beer, gave me a look like, let's get out of here. And that's when I realized that she was every cowboy's dream come true.

0: That's Chelsea. I'm Reed. All right, Chelsea, never too old for the dream, but not the 98-year-old graduating college thing. Chelsea, 48-year-old dad of three just made his college football. I knew you would see this. Made his college football debut.
1: Okay.
0: And he actually got a pass breakup. Justin Buzzard, 48 years old, freshman defensive end at San Jose City College. He wears number 48 for his age.
1: That's cool.
0: Three kids, two sons that play high school football.
1: Oh, my gosh.
0: He signed at Whitworth University 30 years ago, red shirt, then got hurt before playing. Okay. One of his sons encouraged him, do it.
1: Go back.
0: He added 10 pounds of muscle.
1: Nice.
0: And 3 weeks in, he's doing well. He said, I haven't hit anyone in a football game in 30 years.
1: Wow. 48.
0: Now, he looks good. I see a picture of him. He looks...
1: Okay.
0: Yeah, he looks good. Fit. But so can anybody just go back and play college ball if you never used up your eligibility?
1: I don't know.
0: I mean, and maybe that doesn't even matter if you used up all your eligibility in today's NIL world. But just how does the official rules work? But good for this guy. It'd be quite something, though, to be like, you know, you're hitting a dad of three.
1: Yeah.
0: Not that NFL guys
1: you
0: don't do
1: know
0: that.
1: You wouldn't know with the helmet, though.
0: I think they'll know now. Number 48 on this City College team, I think they'll know.
1: Oh, my gosh.
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4: More than 70 school districts in the state will be holding a

0: referendum question on November 3rd, including in Reedsburg, the district asking for around $83 million to construct a new middle school to replace the aging and failing Webb Middle School. Numerous problems plagued the building the second half of last school year. Here's District Administrator Tom Burkhalter.
1: Three boilers that were shut down over that time period because they had aged out and had burst, had different mechanical issues with them, on top of two electrical fires, on top of the two major burst pipes that flooded thousands of gallons into the school. So when you put this out over time and the hundreds of thousands of dollars that we had to put into the middle school just this year alone, it has become an environment where we need to get kids out of.
0: The district will be holding a series of community information sessions. The first such is Tuesday night from 7 until 8 o'clock at the Webb Middle School library. The State Patrol is planning to conduct aerial enforcement along the interstate corridor in Columbia and Dane counties this weekend, primarily to help out with public safety, including enforcing traffic laws to make sure drivers reach their destinations. They're looking to crack down on speeding and aggressive driving. Motorists have seen a dramatic increase in the price of gas as of late, up nearly 25 cents a gallon in just the last month. The statewide average now well over $4 a gallon. And a number of hunting seasons are slated to begin over the next several days, including goose and bear. For a complete list of hunting season schedules and regulations, you can go online to dnr.wi.gov. Now you're up to date. I'm Tom Demeen, Magnum Media News.
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0: Hey, it's Chelsea. He's Reed. Reed, I know you are not a Dancing with the Stars fan, or you don't watch.
1: Not even a little.
0: But it premiered last night, and we have another show tonight. And Whitney, who is one of the pros on there, Whitney Carson, she is expecting. Plus, she is on Dancing with the Stars. I mean,
1: so
0: I can't.
1: She can do that. Sure,
0: yeah.
1: She's consulting with her doctors.
0: Right. And she said, you know, she's feeling good. She's obviously listening to her body, making sure the baby's healthy and all of that. But, like, that is so rigorous to be on Dancing with the Stars and to be wearing the heels and just bopping around like that. I just, no. Like, I was wearing oversized sweatpants, Reed shirt. I'm
1: flip-flops.
0: Just whatever. And, you know, feeling sick. Eating, you know, the Swiss Miss chocolate rolls, just
1: bonbons
0: by the box. I mean, just that's how my look, and she's gonna be on Dancing with the Stars, so just a little different there.
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0: Reed Chelsea with you. We talked a little bit back there about the Brewers, Chels, and this amazing season. And let's talk a little Brandon Woodruff here.
1: Okay.
0: So, obviously, you're looking at, it'd be great to get him back. He's throwing from 105 feet per MLB.com. The 33-year-old went on the injured list right after the 4th of July with right shoulder inflammation.
1: Okay.
0: 2-2, ERAs under 3, 47 strikeouts, and just 9 starts this year. Brewers evaluate him at the end of the month for a playoff ramp-up.
1: Mm.
0: So,
1: playoff ramp-up.
0: Yes, and if they could get Brandon Woodruff.
1: Okay.
0: This would be nice, because usually that's just what the Dodgers get to do. You know, they get to add talent right, right there at the end.
1: Yeah.
0: And it would be nice if they could have him fresh, ready to rock.
1: Okay.
0: And we'll see. I'll tell you, it's fun watching Brewers games, but
1: yeah,
0: we're all just kind of waiting now.
1: Mm-hmm.
0: You know, it's,
1: yeah, they have three home games left.
0: Yeah, we're just waiting for, and then it's going to go from we're really comfortable to
1: right.
0: every pitch.
1: I know.
0: On the edge of your seat.

0: She's Chelsea. I'm Reed. Chelsea, this is tough. A mom here got pranked. 30-year-old saw her baby list registry marked fully purchased.
1: Reed, you and I are on same wavelength today.
0: You wear this too?
1: Yes.
0: Do you want to do it?
1: I didn't read it though, so you tell me.
0: So Alex Cooper, famous podcaster, it was under her name, and she thought, wow, she bought everything on my registry because she had been clearing registries for other expecting moms, so it seemed really legit.
1: Yes.
0: Baby list later confirmed someone falsely marked the items. Nothing was actually purchased. The mom due in October believed it was for several days before she learned the truth. After she shared the story, more than 40 strangers cleared the registry for real within 2 days.
1: Alex Cooper should have cleared it.
0: I don't know if she knew about it.
1: Sure.
0: But 40 strangers all pitched in. And there's such an example of like humanity and restoring your faith in humanity. But
1: I love that, Reed. Babies need so much stuff.
0: People that just do
1: Reed
0: this stuff.
1: Reed was like, what's a registry? What do we need? It's like, oh my goodness sakes. They need so much stuff. How could a little person need so much equipment?
0: Yeah, it's so much equipment. It's so much of it's big equipment, too. You know, it's not you think of like a little swing. Baby rattle or a pacifier. No, it's a swing. It's a whole cradle. It's a whole...
1: A jumper.
0: Know. Yeah, I mean, the things that they just sit in to turn around and push little buttons and things. And the people that just... that's their existence, is just to do these kind of pranks. Just to, like, fool a 30-year-old mom expecting next month.
1: Yeah, that's so sad.

0: headphones on when I'm on my way to work.
1: 100.1. Just play Get Country all the time.
2: You guys are awesome.

0: Reading Chelsea with you, you can't live this way, but I'm just kicking myself a little bit. You know, we've got to get some dirt put down, and then I need to plant some grass. Ripped out some of this old landscaping that was ugly.
1: Can't at this point you just leave it for next year?
0: We missed the rain window, you know?
1: Oh, I told you.
0: Because now I have to get the black dirt, and it's like, well, it's going to rain yet this week. I don't know. I've got to get the black dirt. I mean, maybe if I can get it in before this weekend, if we get some. But when it rains, usually, I mean, I don't mind. I'm like, yeah, that's good for the grass. And I'm like, I could have had that planted.
1: You know I told you this.
0: But I've been busy.
1: Yeah.
0: And it was kind of like, we need black dirt. No, we don't. No, we really do, but not a lot.
1: Oh, my god!
0: And I want to have it leveled. Because I don't think you could just plant the grass and have it be bumpy.
1: I've only been on Reed about this for the last 3 weeks, and Reed has done. Well, I don't want to say Reed has done nothing about it.
0: Reed's
1: been carrying the team here.
0: And
1: no, excuse me.
0: What it took for me to get it to the place where it was even possible to get black dirt.
1: I was going to say, you carried the team on the project for sure. So I really shouldn't talk, but I did say, there's some rain coming. If you want to plant some grass.
0: Yeah, it's just, but you can't live that way. But yeah, as it's raining, I'm like, I wonder how tall the grass would be now.
1: Shoulda, couldas.
0: Get you every time.
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3: Today brings limited sunshine with highs in the low 70s. Clouds take over later tonight and lows settle into the upper 50s. Tomorrow stays considerably cloudy with temps once again in the low 70s. Then partly cloudy skies tomorrow night with a low in the mid-50s. Friday looks like a rain day, with close to half an inch of accumulation expected, readings in the upper 60s, and east winds at 10.
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0: What is up? Happy Wednesday. It's Ritter with you, and I say happy because, well, today's the day to celebrate. Brewers are NL Central champs, and we got a lot of awesome concert news to talk about. Yeah, we'll get to that coming up in a few.
1: Millions of dollars in Medicaid fraud.
2: Medicaid fraud, improper payments, and money laundering.
3: Two women are accused of defrauding Wisconsin Medicaid.
1: Millions of dollars in property tax increases.
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1: That's Democrat David Crowley's plan. Crowley and the Democrats seem more interested in raising taxes to fund fraud than fight fraud. Crowley raised property taxes in Milwaukee County.
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0: right, y'all. I told you about it yesterday. Everything then became official. Kenny Chesney is launching the, what is it, original Vibe Room Tour. Going to be at AmFam Field coming up in July. U.S. Bank Stadium, Minneapolis in May. Soldier Field, somewhere in the middle of that. But the coolest part, Eric Church and Rock and Roll Hall of Famer Sheryl Crow along? That's going to be a heck of a tour. By the way, tickets are going on sale next Friday.
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0: better. So we got the Kenny Chesney tour announcement yesterday. Also, FGL? I didn't have that on my bingo card, and I'll get you all the details coming up.
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2: Here are some stories we are working on today. The Reedsburg School District will be holding a building referendum this fall to construct a new middle school. The first of several informational sessions coming up next week. We'll talk with District Administrator Tom Burkhalter. The State Patrol is planning to conduct aerial enforcement along the interstate corridor in Columbia and Dane counties this weekend. Gas prices have hit a spike. Statewide average now more than

0: $4 a gallon. And a number of hunting seasons set to begin over the next several days, including goose and bear.
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0: Moving on.
1: So we know FGL is making the comeback. Yeah, it's Ritter. And they've been teasing it for the last couple of months, officially announcing yesterday that they are playing Stagecoach and they're launching what they call the Festival Tour. So they're going to be attending festivals. Now, they haven't announced any other ones, but as I was looking at the post they put on their social media, I feel like if I could unblur one of the blurs, I feel like one says Summerfest. All right, just throwing it out there.
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5: Today's skies lean more cloudy than sunny, with highs in the low 70s. Tonight stays cloudy, with lows near 58. Tomorrow brings more of the same, mostly cloudy, with highs again in the low 70s, and clouds linger into tomorrow night as lows dip to the mid-50s. Friday, watch for rain, with about a quarter inch likely, temperatures climbing to the upper 60s, and winds out of the east around 10.
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I absolutely love this. It's Ritter. 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It is purely just comedy to me. I'm sure you've heard the Lake Ontario being changed to Lake America thing. Well, one city has just decided part of Lake Erie needs a brand new name. And where do you hear what they picked?

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It's Ritter. I say it in joking satire, and Cleveland City Council just the other day voted unanimously, mostly in satire, to rename a portion of Lake Erie just off the shoreline there of Cleveland, the Gulf

0: Cleveland.
1: And again, this is not anything. It's just, if we're going to be renaming everything, why don't we just rename everything, right? Like, there's no rules anymore, right?
0: Quite frankly, the Gulf of Cleveland does sound kind of... The Gulf of Cleveland does.
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5: 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Crowley and the Democrats seem more interested in raising taxes to fund fraud than fight fraud. Crowley raised property taxes in Milwaukee County.
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0: 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Like, week one didn't happen. We're ignoring this? 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
2: More than 70 school districts in the state will be holding a referendum of some sort in November, including the Reedsburg School District. The district asking for $83 million to construct a new middle school to replace

0: is a failing and aging current building that suffered from numerous mechanical issues last year that hampered learning. Here's District Administrator Tom Burkhalter.
1: Three boilers that were shut down over that time period because they had aged out and had burst, had different mechanical issues with them, on top of two electrical fires, on top of the two major burst pipes that flooded thousands of gallons into the school. So when you put this out over time and the hundreds of thousands of dollars that we had to put into the middle school just this year alone, it has become an environment where we need to get kids out of.
0: To that end, the district will be holding a series of community information sessions, the first of which is Tuesday night from 7 until 8 o'clock at the Webb Middle School library. The State Patrol plans to conduct aerial enforcement on the interstate corridor in Columbia and Dane counties this weekend. The primary mission is public safety, looking to crack down on those who choose to speed or drive aggressively and to make sure drivers reach their destinations. Drivers have seen an increase at the gas pump as of late, up nearly 25 cents a gallon in the last month. The statewide average now well over $4 a gallon. And more hunting season slated to begin in the coming days, including bear and goose. For a complete list of the hunting calendar and regulations, you can go online to dnr.wi.gov. Now you're up to date. I'm Tom Demeen, Magnum Media News.
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0: know if I officially confirmed it for y'all yesterday, but that Ella Langley record we've been watching, like waiting for her to surpass Mariah Carey. Well, I got your official update. Hang on.
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3: Today's skies lean more cloudy than sunny, with highs in the low 70s. Tonight stays cloudy, with lows near 58. Tomorrow brings more of the same, mostly cloudy, with highs again in the low 70s, and clouds linger into tomorrow night as lows dip to the mid-50s. Friday, watch for rain, with about a quarter inch likely, temperatures climbing to the upper 60s, and winds out of the east around 10.

0: I am firmly convinced at this point Ella Langley's Choosing Texas will officially be the biggest song of all time. I've been saying it for weeks, but well, now we've officially made it official that it is tied, at least. Number one, Billboard Hot 100 last week, tying Mariah Carey's All I Want for Christmas. And it looks like by next week, I will get my Christmas wish.
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0: All right, attention, Wisconsin hunters. Somebody just put venison in whiskey. Yep, it's a real thing. And your man Red has got the details coming up.
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0: I don't know if this belongs at every deer camp or not. It's Ritter. A distillery just released a whiskey called Deer Slayer that's made with real venison. Okay, so apparently it's venison, cranberries, mushrooms, and juniper all in this. They say it's supposed to taste like a walk through the woods in fall. I enjoy smelling a walk through the woods through fall. I'm not sure that I ever just want to, like, taste it, though. I mean, I just feel like the way they're doing this whiskey, it's not like you drop your jerky in your old fashioned. Now that, a delicacy.
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2: More than 70 school districts in the state will be holding a referendum question on November 3rd, including in Reedsburg. The district asking for around $83 million to construct a new middle school to replace the aging and failing Webb Middle School. Numerous problems plagued the building the second half of last school year. Here's District Administrator Tom Burkhalter.
3: Three boilers that were shut down over that time period because they had aged out and had burst, had different mechanical

0: issues with them, on top of two electrical fires, on top of the two major burst pipes that flooded thousands of gallons into the school. So when you put this out over time and the hundreds of thousands of dollars that we had to put into the middle school just this year alone, it has become an environment where we need to get kids out of.
1: The district will be holding a series of community information sessions. The first such is Tuesday night from 7 until 8 o'clock at the Webb Middle School Library. The State Patrol is planning to conduct aerial enforcement along the interstate corridor in Columbia and Dane counties this weekend, primarily to help out with public safety, including enforcing traffic laws to make sure drivers reach their destinations. They're looking to crack down on speeding and aggressive driving. Motorists have seen a dramatic increase in the price of gas as of late, up nearly 25 cents a gallon in just the last month. The statewide average now well over $4 a gallon. And a number of hunting seasons are slated to begin over the next several days, including goose and bear. For a complete list of hunting season schedules and regulations, you can go online to dnr.wi.gov. Now you're up to date. I'm Tom Demeen, Magnum Media News.

0: Oh, you can definitely tell fall is here, right? You're feeling it setting in. Football's back. It's kind of harvest season rolling on, and you know someone in line to grab a coffee this morning was getting a pumpkin spice drink. Meanwhile, Ritter here is still wearing shorts and flip-flops.
1: Millions of dollars in Medicaid fraud.
2: Medicaid fraud, improper payments, and money laundering.
3: Two women are accused of defrauding Wisconsin Medicaid.
1: Millions of dollars in property tax increases.
4: A hike in property taxes.
5: Property taxes statewide saw the largest increase in more than three decades.
1: That's Democrat David Crowley's plan. Crowley and the Democrats seem more interested in raising taxes to fund fraud than fight fraud. Crowley raised property taxes in Milwaukee County.
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10: Today's skies lean more cloudy than sunny, with highs in the low 70s. Tonight stays cloudy, with lows near 58. Tomorrow brings more of the same, mostly cloudy, with highs again in the low 70s, and clouds linger into tomorrow night as lows dip to the mid-50s. Friday, watch for rain, with about a quarter inch likely, temperatures climbing to the upper 60s, and winds out of the east around 10.
11: Thunder 100.1.

0: Okay, so yes, it's not Halloween yet, but Christmas season's going to sneak up on us, okay? And today officially kicks off a holiday tradition that's been around for a century. I'll tell you more about it coming up.
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0: What up? It's Ritter. You might want to sit down for this because it may be a bit of a shock. Believe it or not, we're just 100 days from Christmas.
1: Mm-hmm.
0: And the U.S. Postal Service has officially launched Operation Santa, where kids can now start mailing letters to Santa. They'll make sure Santa gets them and, you know, make sure that it's returned back. It's been going on for 114 years, which is about as long as I think the oldest fruitcake.
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8: Today's skies lean more cloudy than sunny, with highs in the low 70s. Tonight stays cloudy, with lows near 58. Tomorrow brings more of the same, mostly cloudy, with highs again in the low 70s, and clouds linger into tomorrow night as lows dip to the mid-50s. Friday, watch for rain, with about a quarter inch likely, temperatures climbing to the upper 60s, and winds out of the east around 10.

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What up? It's Ritter. So a lot of concert news for you today. Of course, you know, yesterday Kenny Chesney announced his big official Vibe Room tour with Eric Church, which will be coming to AmFam as well as U.S. Bank Stadium in Minneapolis. And we found out Florida Georgia Line is not only playing Stagecoach, but they are having a tour of major festivals, one of which I got a feeling is going to be Summerfest. So it's going to be a summer of amazing shows.

Thunder Country 100.1. Mike Olson with you on this Wednesday afternoon. Hope your day has been going well. Lots of great music coming up. Going to fill you in with things happening around the listening area. In fact, we can do that right now if you want here. Let's see. Oh, the Columbia County Public Health holding their fifth annual community diaper drive. That's going on now through the end of this month. And if you would, bring your packages of diapers and or wipes to the Columbia County Health and Human Services Building. That's at 111 East Mullett Street in Portage. All right. Yeah. Thank you so much for your consideration. We are going to be giving you a chance to sign up here to go to Luke Bryan's Word on the Street tour. He's got some opening guests there, opening acts, and we would like you to go. So I'll tell you more about that here in just a little bit. Right now, we got music waiting here. Let's jump on it. Kenny Chesney, Lauren Elena with Chase Matthew, Toby Keith, and Corey Kent on Thunder Country 100.1.

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0: Thunder Country 100.1, Kenny Chesney. Kenny's going to be heading out on tour next year, and he's got a pretty good one lined up. He's going to be at AmFam Field July 10th next year, and he's bringing along Eric Church, Sheryl Crow, and up-and-comer Graylin James, who's got a pretty good song out right now, Water at a Wedding. So, yeah, if you like Kenny Chesney, go to kennychesney.com. If you click on this tour button there, you should be able to get your tickets right online there. Okay. Have a good time. Now, let's see. I've got an information break coming here, and then we're going to jump right back in for another round of music. So get yourself ready for Stella Lefty, Billy Currington, Shaboozy and Jelly Roll, and Justin Moore on Thunder Country 100.1.
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0: with Stella Lefty. Now, as we start winding down this 3 o'clock hour, I do want to give you a chance to get signed up here to go see Luke Bryan's Word on the Street tour. Yeah, he's got a bunch of special guests. He's going to be at Alpine Valley Saturday, September 26th, and you'll see click here to enter to win. All right, do that. Click on that. That takes you to our entry sheet. 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
4: 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Crowley raised property taxes in Milwaukee County.
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13: This afternoon brings cloudier skies, highs near 70, and east winds near 10 miles per hour. Clouds stick around tonight with a low of 58. Tomorrow turns mostly cloudy with a high in the upper 60s, and clouds continue tomorrow night as the low dips to the mid-50s. Friday, showers are possible with about a quarter inch expected, temperatures reaching the upper 60s, and east winds still holding near 10.

Thunder Country 100.1, Riley Green. All right, we're getting ready for our 4 o'clock hour to line up here. Let's see here. I wanted to remind you, too, Baraboo Night Market coming up this Friday, 5 to 9, right on the square in downtown Baraboo. They'll have food trucks lined up there. They're going to have some live music kicking out, craft beer and beverages for those of age, and one-of-a-kind shopping. There's all kinds of specials going on there. This event being hosted by the Young the Baraboo Young Professionals. Get it right, Mike. No problem. Okay. All right. Have a good time. You'll find some great deals there. Now, Jason Aldean, Old Dominion, and Luke Combs on Thunder Country 100.1.

Thunder Country 100.1, Jason Aldean. Tom Dineen coming along shortly here with his area sports. We'll have some good things on either side of him. Then it's right back in for some more great music where I have on tap Justin Lynch, Kane Brown, Travis Tritt, Lainey Wilson with John Mayer on Thunder Country 100.1.

0: Stadium Media Sports. Boys soccer last night, Reedsburg gets its first win of the fall, defeating Richland Center 3-1. Ryland Brooks and Noah Wenninger tallies for the Beavers. Wisconsin Dell shut down Nakusa 8-0. Amari Alcantara with two goals. Goals also from Bentley Lawyer, Noam Zrauchi, Manny Alva, Lionel Santos, Alex Oliveira, and Manuel Sanchez Hernandez. Baraboo fell to Oregon 4-1. Finn Schindler the tally for the T-Birds. Volleyball from the Badger Large. Baraboo a winner in Watertown 3-1. In the South Central, Wisconsin Dells comes from behind to defeat Waupaca 3-2, winning 15-7 in the fifth. For the Chiefs, Piper Waterman with 24 digs and 16 kills. Emma Steffen with 25 assists. Reedsburg lost at McFarland in the Badger Small 3-2, dropping a 15-12 decision in the fifth. For the Beavers, Aubrey Matthews with 20 digs, Linnea Retzlaff 15 assists, Ressa Thompson 10 kills. Portage lost to Mount Horeb 3-1, Avery Olson 13 assists for the Warriors. Girls golf, a Badger Small mini-meet at the Reedsburg Country Club. The Beavers placed second. Nicole Schaefer, a 50, Portage, 6, Berkeley Weber, a 43. The Badger Large Conference at Oak Ridge near Milton, Baraboo placed 7th, Ruby Brinker, a 48. The Brewers clinched the National League Central Division Championship last night, defeating the Pirates 5-1, a 4-run 6th inning does the trick. Joey Ortiz, 3 hits, 2 RBI. Luis Lara with a pair of ribbies, Bryce Terang with 4 walks, Jacob Mizorowski struck out 7 for the victory. Tonight on 97.3 FM and AM 1400, it's the Brewers and Pirates at 5:05. 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

0: Undercountry 100.1, Dustin Lynch, small town boy. A reminder for you, Wishawa Weekend coming to Wisconsin Dells starting Friday and going right through Sunday. Wishawa meaning fun time in native Ho-Chunk language. The fall festival again this Friday through Sunday, where it caps off with a huge parade at 1:30 on Sunday. All right, yeah, and there's so much going on. It's just sidewalk sales up and down Main Street, food and beverage tents all over the place there for you. Carnival set up with rides and games, and it's just a good time. They've got live music going on around town as well, so kick out and have yourself a great time. Okay? Yeah. Go to wishawa.com, and they'll have more details there for you all lined up. Okay? I have an information break, and then it is John Morgan, Tim McGraw, Shabuzi, and Bailey Zimmerman on Thunder Country 100.1.
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0: 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See, we're getting ready to wrap her up here for this hour. Let's get some more folks signed up here for Luke Bryan tickets. Got the Word on the Street tour, and that is coming to Alpine Valley Saturday, September 26th. And we've teamed up with Holiday Wholesale Showroom Store to get these tickets out the door. 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Then, of course, you're going to need party supplies here, too, for this tailgate season. 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I have an information break, and then Lady A ready to kick out some more music on Thunder Country 100.1.
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5: This afternoon brings cloudier skies, highs near 70, and east winds near 10 miles per hour. Clouds stick around tonight with a low of 58. Tomorrow turns mostly cloudy with a high in the upper 60s, and clouds continue tomorrow night as the low dips to the mid-50s. Friday, showers are possible with about a quarter inch expected, temperatures reaching the upper 60s, and east winds still holding near 10.

Thunder Country 100.1 with Luke Combs. 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They're celebrating 5 years of rising up for recovery. And this Sunday, from 5 until 8, you can come and celebrate an evening of joy, connection, remembrance, hope. They've got live music, games, raffle, and silent auction. It's just all kinds of free family fun. Hope you can stop by. Again, 1505 New Pinery Road in Portage. Now, what have I got lined up here for music? Let's see here. I've got Josh Ross over here, Wakey Wakey, Jake Owen, and Taylor Swift on Thunder Country 100.1.

0: Thunder Country 100.1. That is Josh Ross. I've got an information break ready to come your way, and then music on the way from Trace Atkins, Ella Langley, Florida Georgia Line, who is going to start their Time Back Together again, a little reunited tour at the Stagecoach Festival coming up in April. That'll be in California. What is it? Indio, California. And then Zach Top. He'll be leading things off right after the break on Thunder Country 100.1.
1: Millions of dollars in Medicaid fraud.
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3: Two women are accused of defrauding Wisconsin Medicaid.
1: Millions of dollars in property tax increases.
4: A hike in property taxes.
5: Property taxes statewide saw the largest increase in more than three decades.
1: That's Democrat David Crowley's plan. Crowley and the Democrats seem more interested in raising taxes to fund fraud than fight fraud. Crowley raised property taxes in Milwaukee County.
6: Crowley recommends increasing the property tax levy.
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Keeping it.

0: Thunder Country 100.1, Trace Atkins. We've got area sports coming up here with Tom Demean. Another set of music just around the corner with Kenny Chesney, Brett Eldridge, Morgan Wallen, and Cody Johnson on Thunder Country 100.1.
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2: 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Boys soccer last night. Reedsburg gets its first win of the fall, defeating Richland Center 3-1. Rylan Brooks and Noah Wenninger tallies for the Beavers. Wisconsin Dells shut down Nakusa 8-0. Amari Alcantara with two goals. Goals also from Bentley Lawyer, Noam Zrauchi, Manny Alva, Lionel Santos, Alex Oliveira, and Manuel Sanchez Hernandez. Baraboo fell to Oregon 4-1. Finn Schindler the tally for the T-Birds. Volleyball from the Badger Large. Baraboo a winner in Watertown 3-1. In the South Central, Wisconsin Dells comes from behind to defeat Waupaca 3-2, winning 15-7 in the fifth. For the Chiefs, Piper Waterman with 24 digs and 16 kills, Emma Steffen with 25 assists. Reedsburg lost at McFarland in the Badger small 3-2, dropping a 15-12 decision in the fifth. For the Beavers, Aubrey Matthews with 20 digs, Linnea Retzlaff 15 assists, Ressa Thompson 10 kills. Portage lost to Mount Horeb 3-1, Avery Olson 13 assists for the Warriors. Girls golf, a Badger small mini meet at the Reedsburg Country Club. The Beavers placed second. Nicole Schaefer, a 50. Portage, 6. Berkeley Weber, a 43. The Badger Large Conference at Oak Ridge near Milton. Baraboo placed 7th. Ruby Brinker, a 48. The Brewers clinched the National League Central Division Championship last night, defeating the Pirates 5-1, a 4-run sixth inning does the trick. Joey Ortiz, 3 hits, 2 RBI. Luis Lara with a pair of ribbies. Bryce Terang with 4 walks. Jacob Mizorowski struck out 7 for the victory. Tonight on 97.3 FM and AM 1400, it's the Brewers and Pirates at 5:05. 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

0: Kenny Chesney on Thunder Country 100.1. We're getting ready to wind down this hour, and we're going to sign some more folks up here for a chance at those Word on the Street tours featuring Luke Bryan and company. That'll be Saturday, September 26th at Alpine Valley in Troy, and you'll see click here to enter. All right, we need you to do that. All right, you can fill out that entry sheet. 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
1: Tonight, cloudy skies with a few breaks and lows near 58. Tomorrow stays mostly cloudy, with highs in the upper 60s, then partly cloudy tomorrow night as lows settle into the mid-50s. Friday brings a chance of rain, highs again in the upper 60s, winds east at 10. Saturday, rain is expected with around an inch and a half of accumulation, highs in the low 70s and southeast winds near 10.

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A reminder from our friends at the American Red Cross, they have a doubleheader tomorrow, 12:30 to 5:30 in Wanakee at the First Presbyterian Church, 5763 County Q. The second one is from noon to 5:30 in Portage at the Caledonia Presbyterian Church. 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And as a thank you for coming to give before the 20th, you're going to get an exclusive Red Cross Hello Kitty plush mascot and a surprise sticker pack while supplies last. All right, thank you so much for giving that gift of life. Now, I have Luke Combs, Kane Brown, and Jason Aldean on Thunder Country 100.1.

0: Thunder Country 100.1, Luke Combs. That is bringing us to an information break. And, oh, here's some really good information. We here at Thunder 100 have teamed up with Holiday Wholesale Showroom Store. 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
1: 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Crowley raised property taxes in Milwaukee County.
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0: 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Area Sports is on the way, and we'll have some other good things in there for you. 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
4: Magnum Media Sports. Boys soccer last night. Reedsburg gets its first win of the fall, defeating Richland Center 3-1. Ryland Brooks and Noah Wettinger tallies for the Beavers. Wisconsin Dells shut down Nakusa 8-0. Amari Alcantara with two goals. Goals also from Bentley Lawyer, Noam Zrauchi, Manny Alva, Lionel Santos, Alex Oliveira, and Manuel Sanchez Hernandez. Baraboo fell to Oregon 4-1. Finn Schindler the tally for the T-Birds. Volleyball from the Badger Large. Baraboo a winner in Watertown 3-1. In the South Central, Wisconsin Dells comes from behind to defeat Waupaca 3-2, winning 15-7 in the fifth. For the Chiefs, Piper Waterman with 24 digs and 16 kills, Emma Steffen with 25 assists. Reedsburg lost at McFarland in the Badger small 3-2, dropping a 15-12 decision in the fifth. For the Beavers, Aubrey Matthews with 20 digs, Linnea Retzlaff 15 assists, Ressa Thompson 10 kills. Portage lost to Mount Horeb 3-1, Avery Olson 13 assists for the Warriors. Girls golf, a Badger small mini-meet at the Reedsburg Country Club. The Beavers placed second, Nicole Schaefer a 50, Portage 6, Berkeley Weber a 43. The Badger Large Conference at Oak Ridge near Milton. Baraboo plays 7th, Ruby Brinker a 48. The Brewers clinched the National League Central Division Championship last night, defeating the Pirates 5-1. A 4-run sixth inning does the trick. Joey Ortiz, 3 hits, 2 RBI. Luis Lara with a pair of ribbies. Bryce Terang with 4 walks. Jacob Mizorowski struck out 7 for the victory. Tonight on 97.3 FM and AM 1400, it's the Brewers and Pirates at 5:05. 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

0: Thunder Country, 100.1, Ella Langley, Loving Life Again. You suppose another number one for her? She's got a string started, that's for sure. All righty, I have an information break here, and then my final set for this Wednesday, and it will feature Dan and Shay. You'll also be hearing from Chris Young, Luke Bryan, Shaboozy, and Eric Church on Thunder Country 100.1.
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4: Tonight, cloudy skies with a few breaks and lows near 58. Tomorrow stays mostly cloudy, with highs in the upper 60s, then partly cloudy tomorrow night as lows settle into the mid-50s. Friday brings a chance of rain, highs again in the upper 60s, winds east at 10. Saturday, rain is expected with around an inch and a half of accumulation, highs in the low 70s and southeast winds near 10.

Dan and Shay on Thunder Country 100.1. That is wrapping up my day today. Mike Olson saying thanks so much for joining me here on Thunder. I'll be back with you again 3 o'clock tomorrow afternoon. Have yourself a great evening, everyone. Taylor Swift ready to help me out the door here with her latest, and that will trigger a whole string of great country songs for you on Thunder Country 100.1.